0: song has made chart history stateside. In fact, now holds the record for non-Christmas songs. Most weeks at number one consecutively. Choosin' Texas from Ella Langley. Benson Boone still to come.
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0: She was in Texas. Hey, it's Marconi. Feeling jealous of the students in the Stone Age, you know? I mean, they didn't have to study history too much because nothing had happened yet.
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Number 21, REO Speedwagon, Keep On Loving You. And hey you, this is Kid Kelly. Here's another song from the 85 movie Vision Quest. The music video for this song showed a distinctive 1930 Depression-era bank robbery gangster theme. And it was the lead song from the album Love Life and reached number 23 on the charts. Hot hit 20 this week is Berlin, No More Words.

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this week, Will Smith is hot hit number 23. My name's Kid Kelly. Top 25 hot hits comprised from national airplay, satellite airplay, historic charts, statistical charts. Here's a song that peaked at number 3 on the pop charts with a video that features comedian Eddie Murphy as the Pharaoh and supermodel Iman as the Queen. The entire video is actually a 9-minute short film, and it takes place in an elaborate ancient Egyptian royal court. Hot hit 23 this week, the one and only MJ Michael Jackson. Here's Remember the Time.

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1: USA. Reluctantly crouched at the starting line. Engines pumping and thumping in time. The green light flashes, the flags go up, churning

week of Kid Kelly Top 25 comprised from national airplay, satellite airplay, historic charts, statistical charts. Now, here's a song labeled as a timeless ballad these days. The track was written after moving into a 16th century manor-style house in Wilshire, England that overlooked shimmering barley fields. Lyrics inspired by his love for his wife, Trudy. Sting has Hot Hit 5 this week. Fields.

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Ace of Base, all that she wants. My name's Kid Kelly. Top 25 comprised from national airplay, satellite airplay, statistic charts, historic charts, etc. Here's a song that swept the 1996 MTV Video Music Awards, winning 6 trophies, including Video of the Year, Breakthrough Video, and Best Direction. It does include a 30-piece string orchestra. Hot hit number 3 this week. Billy Corgan, Smashing Pumpkins. Tonight, tonight.

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D102, Zara Larsson there. 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It's Lifehouse on D102.